0: groovy vibe.
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0: We the best.
1: Boy.
0: Give me the light.
1: Yeah.
0: And we turn it up every time.
1: Every time.
0: And we bust it up, watch it.
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1: Yeah.
0: And we turn it up every time.
1: Every time.
0: And we bust it up, watch it. Aye.
1: Watch it.
0: Ha!
2: Kimba, how you bad, sir?
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1: I wouldn't mind trying to blow. Never fought five of us, girl, got a power. Not a mercy. Come on, shut them up, and I'm gonna tell them like a rain and storm.
2: Por las mañanas, café y el morning show.

0: vibe.
1: Yeah.
0: We the best.
1: Boy.
0: Give me the light.
1: Yeah.
0: And we turn it up every time.
1: Every time.
0: And we bust it up, watch it.
1: Watch it.
0: Ha!
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3: Esta es tu música. 103, la oficina.